to Michael. Oh, hey, how you doing? I feel kind of silly doing this, but this is the waitress from the coffee.

0: guess who that was? You know who it is, don't you? Of course, Elvis Presley and Hard-Headed Woman made it to number 2 in the UK and number 1 in the top 100 over in the US of A. And I don't know when, because I haven't got the date here. Oh, yes, I have. It's on the screen here. 1958. Well, welcome to this week's Fabulous 50s radio show. I'm Paul Peters.
1: And I'm Jeff Kemp. And there's a good reason why he didn't have the date on his script, and that is because all of today's records are from 1958. In fact, they were all in the UK top 20 during July of 1958. So if we don't keep mentioning the year, you'll know exactly what it is. Yeah, 1958.
0: Yeah, and it's not a script, Jeff. It's a running order.
1: Oh, sorry, well, you know what I mean.
0: You don't tell me what to say.
1: No.
0: No, never.

0: one of the biggest one-hit wonders of the 1950s, the Kaelin Twins, and When started its 18-week UK chart run on the 18th of July, reached number one, and it was also number one across the other side of the pond, and we've got a motor today because I want to try and get through 20 records.
1: Now, quick reminder of the email address. 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

0: two smashers there, both British artists, or a British artist and a British group. We started off with Marty Wilde and Endless Sleep. Now, that was his chart debut, and it started on the 11th of July and was in the charts for 14 weeks, and it peaked at number 4. And then we followed on with the Mudlarks and Who Wrote the Book of Love. That peaked at number 8 during its 9 weeks in the chart. And, of course, it was a cover of the Monotones' US number 5 hit. Yeah, smashing. Who wrote the Book of Love? Who did write the Book of Love, Jeff? Did you write it?
1: It was the Monotones.
0: Was it? Yeah. Oh, okay, then.

0: her first UK hit and a number one, Connie Francis, whose Sorry Now entered the UK chart 4th of April, still going strong in July, still had, 2-3 months to go during its 25 weeks in the UK chart, UK number one and US number one.
1: Did you say 25 weeks?
0: 25 then? Weeks.
1: 25 weeks, that must be almost a record.
0: No, there were several records during 58 that stayed in the chart for half a year.
1: Really?
0: Mm.
1: Absolutely amazing. What about the Everly Brothers? Do you want to have a listen to them? You do? Right, here they are.

0: and ballads were very popular in the middle of 1958. And in fact, they were gradually building on their popularity right through to the end of the 1950s. Those were the Platters. Twilight Time reached its UK peak of number three in the first week of July. Before that, we had that lovely one from the Everly Brothers, All I Have to Do Is Dream. That was the other side of Claudette, released as a double A. It was in the top spot at the beginning of July, having reached its number one for the first time at the end of June. It stayed in the top spot right the way through July and into the first week of August. And of course, it was also number one over in the USA.
1: Quick reminder, you're listening to the Fabulous 50s Radio Show. I'm Paul Peters, and the other chap over the other side, the knowledgeable one, is Jeff Kemp.

0: there with the Four Preps and Big Man. And that reached number two and stayed there for a couple of weeks in mid-July 1958 during a 14-week stay in the UK charts. Over in the States, it got to number three. Right, time for this. And the fanfare means we've got to the ninth record in the programme, which we call the number nine spot. Charles wants to play something just a little bit different to what we normally play. And what are we playing this week, Jeff?
1: A couple of weeks ago, I played the B-side of the Army Game signature tune. And funnily enough, it was July of 1958 that record was in the UK top 20. So here is the main side, which is called the signature tune from the Army Game.
2: All right, let's have you and you, get filling. Company, wait for it, you're in the army now.

0: signature tune from the Army Game and featured Bernard Breslau, Michael Medwin, Alfie Bass and Leslie Fison. And I had an email from Bob from Hedgend and he said, I don't remember Leslie Fison being in the Army Game. In fact, I don't know the name at all. You're absolutely dead right, Bob. He wasn't in the Army Game. I looked him up as well. He only appeared on the record. He was actually an opera singer. Why they had him on there? No idea whatsoever. I guess they wanted to sort of give it a little bit of class. Anyway, that lovely bit about the trousers don't fit. I remember my dad in the sort of, in the 50s, guys were still wearing their D-mob suits from the Second World War. When they came out of the services, they were given a suit, and my dad said, you could always recognise them. They didn't fit anywhere. They didn't touch any part of the body. They just sort of hung there.
1: It's Paul Peters and Jeff Kemp on the Fabulous 50s radio show.
2: Yes, that is. Now, don't forget, if you want to email us, you can do so. 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Now, I do hope that all our listeners are listening carefully to their radio sets over there in the Netherlands, because we've got a special one for you. Here's Max Bygraves.

0: I love it. Yeah, Max Bygraves and Tulips from Amsterdam. Now, that reached number three during its 25 weeks in the UK charts. Yeah, and Max Bygraves, well, he lived in Bournemouth, not all that far from us.
1: Hmm, and I bought a huge big bag of tulips when I was in Amsterdam, and they came up beautifully, but they were nothing like they showed on the packet whatsoever. Okay, it's time to get frantic.
2: I told the witch doctor I was in love with you. I told the witch doctor I was in love.

Ooh, just imagine. Oh dear, I missed that bit. Ah dear. Imagine the fun they could have had these days if they did a video of that. Of course, it wasn't available back then in 1958. That was Sheb Woolley and Purple People Eater. Peaked here at number 12 during July. And over in the US, it got to, yeah, guess where? Number one. The Americans love that sort of stuff, including those funny voices. And talking of funny voices, the one before that was a cover of David Seville's big US hit, Witch Doctor. Here in the UK, it was covered by Don Lang and his Frantic Five, and their version actually got to number five here in the UK. By the end of the month, sadly, it had dropped out of the chart. Yeah, and some of those chipmunks had sort of snuck over on a boat, I think, to join Don Lang.

Michael Holiday and the Stairway of Love. Now, that got to number three, and it was the best-selling UK version. Now, I'm going to ask you a question. Can you guess the connection between the next two records? There are no prizes for the correct answer.

0: Did you spot the connection between the two records? Yes, both by the same group, but no, not if you believed the record labels. The first one up there was the Crickets, Think It's Over, and entered the UK chart 25th of July, finally reaching number 11, and followed on by Buddy Holly and Rave On, peaked at number 5 on the 25th of July. And records by Buddy Holly and the Crickets were either issued as by the Crickets or by Buddy Holly, but never by both.
1: Now, these chart entries that Jeff's telling you are the positions they got to in the UK charts. Just remind you of that, UK charts.

Well, believe it or not, I don't recognise that one. That was Lonnie Donegan and Sally, Don't You Grieve. Along with the other side, Betty, Betty, Betty, that one reached number 11 in the UK charts in July 1958. Now, I want to say hello to two or three people, regular listeners to the programme. To start with, Big Al, he lives over there in Sherborne. Hello to you. Hope you're listening, Alan Mapp. And also a big hello this week to Martin Upton, because he is 72 and he lives in Verwood. Hope you're listening, Martin. And we mustn't forget the other guy that lives in Verwood with his wife. Yeah, David Legg and Anne Legg. Hope you're all listening.

just to prove that Mums and Dads had quite an influence on the charts back in 1958. That was Victor Moan on The Street Where You Live, very popular song from the musical My Fair Lady. Victor Moan had the biggest UK selling version, which by the time we got to July had already reached its top spot, which was number one, and yeah, great number. Now, there were very few ladies, sadly, in the charts in 1958, in July of 1958, but here's one of them.

0: Doris Day, A Very Precious Love. Doris and Connie Francis were the only two ladies to feature in the UK July Top 20 of 1958. Doris reached number 16 with this song, and of course we heard from Connie Francis earlier in the programme.
1: Just time for two more records on this week's Fabulous 50s, starting off with Dino.

0: Smashing one there from Dean Martin, Dino. 22 weeks in the UK charts, eventually reaching number 2 during its run, Return to Me.
1: Yeah, made it to number 4 in the US of A. Well, we've come almost to the end of this week's programme. Time to remind you of the email address. 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What are we going out with this week, Jeff?
0: Didn't have a choice, I'm afraid. There was only one instrumental in the UK chart during July 1958. This one from Elias and his Zigzag Jazz Flutes got to number 2. Tom Hark. So until next week's Fabulous 50s Radio Show, this is Jeff Kemp, the Cockney Playboy, saying bye for now, and above all, be lucky.
1: Same goes for me, Paul Peters, till we all meet up next time. Bye for now. Bye-bye.

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is the rock and roll rarity show that I promised you. All the songs that you hear were big hits, but you rarely ever hear them because most of the oldies station have about a 200 record playlist, and I'm going outside that. I'm playing songs that you don't hear very often, but were huge hits in their time, like this by the Climax Blues Band in 1981. I love you.

0: I think that was their best song ever, the Climax Blues Band, and I Love You. Hey, I'm looking forward to your rarities weekend. This was from Will Stewart in Charleston, I guess Charleston, West Virginia. And Silver Bird by Mark Lindsay and the Raiders. This is Molly. I'm listening in Reading in the United Kingdom. I am playing nothing but the rock and roll rarities, the big hits that you rarely ever hear.
1: I remember my first love affair. Somehow or another, the whole darn thing went wrong. But my mama had some great advice, so I thought I'd put it in the words of this song.

He had a lot of hits. Jerry Butler, he used to sing with a group called The Impressions. But that song was just Jerry Butler and only the strong survived.

You know who that is? It's Cat Stevens and Another Saturday Night. A lot of you may remember it. The original was by Sam Cooke back in 1963. I'm playing nothing but the rock and roll rarities this weekend. Songs that you can sing along with because you do remember, but most of them are not heard anymore. Hey, Ron, your mystery song is Silverbird by Mark Lindsay. And this is from Jamie Culpepper in Quitman, Georgia. Jamie says, tell her happy birthday because she was recently 49. It's hard for me to remember when I was 49. I was still raising a ruckus back then, folks. Here is Chicago.

was the only big hit they ever had, Wild Cherry, and it was top 10, like the vast majority of the songs that I played today. This is the Rock and Roll Rarity Show. My name is Ron O'Quinn. Hey, Ron, this email says, Janice and Steve writing you from Albany, Georgia. Your mystery song is Silver Bird by Mark Lindsay and the Raiders.

Well, guess what? My program is not only heard under the boardwalk, it's heard all over the world. There we go. We got it fired up now. Here comes that pink Cadillac.

pink Cadillac. I had a silver one time, and I loved it, though. My name is Ron O'Quinn. My program is heard all over the world, and today we're playing nothing but the rock and roll rarities, the big rock and roll hits that you rarely ever hear. Ron, your mystery song, according to this email, is Silverbird. It was sung by Mark Lindsay. This is from Bobby and Violet. They live in Valdosta in Georgia. I knew this man. We sat down together and had dinner one night. This is Joe Cocker.

If you saw the movie The Jazz Singer, you heard him do that. It was a big top 10 hit for Neil Diamond, Coming to America. Let me read an email for you. It says, I hope you're well and happy in Ecuador. I'm so tempted to be a neighbor if it's by the sea and warmer than the UK. Well, I'm about 120 miles from the sea. I'm up in the high Andes Mountains, so it's probably not what you're looking for. This is from Rhiannon from Bukele in Northern Wales. Here's your song, Rhiannon.

talking about my generation, Pete Townsend with The Who. I love the mystery song, this email says. It was Silver Bird by Mark Lindsay. You should play Arizona by him sometime. This was sent in by Wally Green in Washington, North Carolina, and I may surprise you. I may play Arizona in the next week or two.

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1: Well, I'm playing nothing but rarities this weekend, rock and roll rarities, songs that were big hits but are rarely heard on the radio. So if you wanted to hear them, you'd have to dig into your own record or CD collection. This is a very unusual hit. It was 1968, and Sir Richard Harris, a British actor, had MacArthur Park.

0: bail. He said, son, you're gonna drive me to drinking if you don't stop driving that hot rod. Lincoln.
1: Don't ask me how, but that was a top 10 song back in 1972 called Hot Rod Lincoln by Commander Cody and the Lost Planet Airmen. I'm playing nothing but rock and roll rarities this weekend, songs that were great big hits and that you remember, you will sing along with them, but you hardly ever hear them on the radio. Email time, another fantastic radio show. Boy, my head is swelling now. Got a brand new cap and I won't be able to wear it. Anyway, dear Ron, I love you and your radio show. Hugs from Inger the Singer in Larvik in Norway. Well, Inger the Singer, this is for you. Mwah. Hey, Ron, I am Bill Watson in Amarillo, Texas, and I listen to you each weekend. Can you play Rufus Thomas?

musical soul family, Rufus Thomas and his daughter, Carla Thomas, also had some hit records, but Rufus was a disc jockey at a black radio station in Memphis, Tennessee, and I heard Rufus. I met Rufus one time. He was good. He was actually really good on the air. This email says, this song is Silverbird by Justin Hayward, who was a member of the Moody Blues. No, it was Silver Bird, but it was not Justin Hayward. It was a guy named Mark Lindsay. And Mark was the lead singer of the group called The Raiders. P.S. I am in Albany in Georgia. My name is Frank Harradine. Oh, Crosby, Stills, and Nash. And Justice.

They were so good. Crosby, Stills, and Nash. And David Crosby, the lead singer of the group, passed away, last year? My name is Ron O'Quinn. My program is heard all over the world. And as you well know, each week I play a song that crossed from the country charts into the rock and roll charts. And this one did and became a great big top 10 rock and roll rarity. Here is Lynn Anderson's Rose Garden.

0: was the only crossover hit she ever had, the big hit, too, back in late 1970, early 71, Lynn Anderson and Rose Garden. I get listener emails from all over the world, from Australia, from New Zealand, from Africa, from all over Europe, from America and Canada, and I thank you folks so much out there. You have suggested some great rarities. As a matter of fact, I'm going, because of the fact that I have so many suggestions and things that I thought of, I'm going to do this again next weekend. We'll play more of the rock and roll rarities that you rarely ever hear. But so if you have one that you haven't heard in years, why don't you let me know about it? RewindRon@gmail.com. This email came from Michelle Saulnier. Michelle is a teacher. She lives in the Indian Ocean. Well, actually, she doesn't live in the ocean. She lives on land in the Maldives Islands in the Indian Ocean. And she says, Ron, your mystery song was Silverbird, but I had to Google the artist, Mark Lindsay, so I'm still not a guru. I love the idea that we can request songs for your next show and songs that we haven't heard in a long time. This week, you talked about Roy Orbison and his tragic life. One of my favorites of his songs is In Dreams.
1: A candy-colored clown they call the Sandman tiptoes to my room every night just to sprinkle stardust.

a lot of people. The Supremes had a huge hit with it. Then Vanilla Fudge did it, and it was released two different times by them. And Wilson Pickett, Jackie DeShannon, and then finally that version, Kim Wilde, which also was a great big hit that you hardly ever hear, which is why you heard it today on the Rarity Show. And I don't know if you hardly hear this, but you don't hear it enough. Here is Jimmy Buffett and Margaritaville.

I never met him, but everybody tells me he was a wonderful guy. His name, of course, was Jimmy Buffett. And folks that are big fans of his are called parrot heads. And in Florida, on the radio stations, you can hear Jimmy Buffett music all the time. You can't hear it elsewhere, which is why I played it as a rarity. This week's mystery song, Ron, is Silver Bird by Mark Lindsay. Prior to his solo work, Mark was the lead singer for Paul Revere and the Raiders. Thank you for another great program. I'm looking forward to your rarity program. Best regards, Charles Thomas. Thank you, Charles. I got a nice email from Gothenburg in Sweden and a lady named Pasha Schneider. And she said, since you're playing old songs you said that you hardly ever hear, I hardly ever hear Engelbert Humperdinck and Release Me. Well, today's your day, Pasha.

Glenn Campbell, boy, had a lot of, he had a string of hits written by a guy named Jim Webb, like that one, Rhinestone Cowboy. I think the mystery song, Ron, was Mark Lindsay and Silver Bird. I have the album. Good for you. And this is from CeCe in Portsmouth in the United Kingdom. Here is You.

psychedelic music everywhere. Derek and the Dominoes and Layla. And his name, of course, was really Eric Clapton and his group. My name is Ron O'Quinn. I'm playing the rock and roll rarities this weekend. And yes, we are going to have a mystery song. Here it is.

favorite song and the artist. You can become a guru of gold if you'll write me, rewindron@gmail.com. I am a fan of the Tamla Motown sound, this email says. Could you play a Marvin Gaye song for me? Greetings from Johan Gunther. He lives in Amsterdam in the Netherlands.

Thinking About My Baby, Marvin Gaye, by request, sounds like Silverbird, according to this email by Mark Lindsay. He was the former lead singer of Paul Revere and the Raiders. I love the long version that you played, Ron, of Abracadabra. It reminds me of a holiday to Canada in 1982 and visiting Niagara Falls and able to look across at the USA. I've done that too, and I've been on both sides looking at Canada. Probably the best song from 1985 that you played was Don't You Forget About Me. After almost 60 years, I still love Judy in Disguise with Glasses. This is from Mike Willis in Gloucester in the UK. And one more email. Always looking forward to your show, it says. This is from Coach Randy Polk. He lives in Omega in Georgia. Great memories. And Mark Lindsay was formerly of Paul Revere and the Raiders, and he did Silverbird for your mystery song. Can you play The Pieces of April by Three Dog Night? I can. It's a great, great rarity song.

remember, you can help me plan next weekend's show if you can think of an old song that was a great big hit. It's got to be a hit, and you hardly ever hear it on the radio. We'll call it the second weekend of the rock and roll rarities.

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0: gentlemen, this is Radio Luxembourg on 1293 meters. And this is Edward V. Johnson here.
1: Till then, from me, Alan Dell. Bye-bye to you.
2: Hello there. Welcome to the Station of the Stars and the Radio Luxembourg Top 20. Simon Tate here at the microphone for Alan Dell this Sunday, the 3rd of July, 1960. This week's Top 20 listing, supplied by the New Musical Express, has four Hit Parade newcomers, meaning we'll not hear Bob Azam, Russ Conway, Steve Lawrence or Duane Eddy. It's an all-male exit, but they've been replaced by four male stars. And it's actually a Top 21. We have two discs sharing the number 20. One falls out of the top 10, but this one is a new entry. When Johnny

0: could just be the oldest song we've ever played on Top 20, first published in 1863. That's nearly 100 years ago, but that's a pop version of the traditional American military celebration when Johnny comes marching home. That's sinuous for Mr. Adam Faith, and he shares the number 20 slot with Brenda Lee.
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0: nothings.
1: Our two discs at 20. A new disc from Adam Faith meets one on the way up for young Brenda Lee. They're called Sweet Nothings.
2: Get that lovely,
3: lively Liril feeling.
4: Liril, it's sensational. An entirely new kind of soap. Feel the difference in the lather and in the water. Liril makes even the water feel different. Soap was never like this. Your skin feels different with a cleanness you've never known before. You're so utterly clean, clean through and through. You feel just sensational.
2: It's that lovely,
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4: 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You feel radiant, you look radiant. You just bubble over with confidence and personality. You feel so good, it can't help showing.
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1: 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We'll hear how the Lords are forcing a probe in a bid to clean up London's infamous vice dens. And Elvis Presley is willing to pay up to £300 for an apricot-coloured toy poodle. His very specific request for a hound dog has gone to British dog breeder Mrs. Rennie Carpenter of Bournemouth. Details in our next news here on Radio Luxembourg.

previously recorded by Bing Crosby, who, incidentally, is about to become a granddad for the second time. That's the new version by Gene Vincent with a promising young pianist by the name of Georgie Fame. Came in at 19 last week, but that's where that one stays for Gene Vincent's Pistol Packing Mama. And it's an early reverse for Frankie Boy.

He came into the top 20 3 weeks ago, peaked last week at a disappointing 16. This week, Frank Sinatra finds himself down at 18, commanding River, stay away from my door. And Jim's down also.

recorded in October of 59. He first hit the top 20 back in April. Been hovering around ever since. But it's down for Jim Reeves this week from 13 to 17. So I guess he'll have to go. And he did. He makes way for top 20 newcomer number 2 of 4 at number 16.

while his previous two discs failed to make top 20. This one seems to have legs, as they say these days, even if they are shaking all over. New at number 16 for Johnny Kidd and the Pirates, and according to lovely Connie Stevens...

Stratford chart's Peter Cox, and he's touring British ballrooms this summer with the Flea Rackers. Meanwhile, it's up to 14 for Michael Cox with a song all about Angela Jones. No number 13 this week, two with 12, and they're both top 10 rejects.

so much seasick, he's homesick. Lonnie's latest there, back from 8 to 12, and I Wanna Go Home. Sharing the number 12 with Jimmy Jones, who comes all the way down from the top 5 with Handyman.

0: She was hovering in the hit parade top 10 bottom end for a few weeks. Second week at number 11 for Connie Francis and Mama.
1: Good evening, friends. The name is Horace Batchelor, a household word where football pools are concerned. Last Saturday again, we had quite a number of surprise draws, which were also a great surprise to you. But my intra-draw method still found most of those surprise drawn games. If you had included them and worked to my method, you would have had at least three or four extra draws, and this would have got you in the big dividends.
2: Write at once for free details of the amazing infra-draw method to Horace Batchelor, Department 3, Keynsham, spelt K-E-Y-N-S-H-A-M, Keynsham, Bristol.
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That's the uplifting sound of Johnny and the Hurricanes, second week in the top 10, but they're stuck at number 10 with Down Yonder, which originally appeared on 208's Top 20 show back in 1951, courtesy of Champ Butler. Anyway, he's the only top 10 newcomer that isn't a top 20 newcomer this week.

That's the other side of Johnny Comes Marching Home. But Made You has made Adam Faith a top 10 new entry at number 9. Meanwhile, Johnny rocks down to 8.

Preston, down 2-8 with Cradle of Love. But the question is, could Cliff be on his way to his third number one? He's our second highest top 20 new entry.

0: brand new at number 7. Cliff Richard's Please Don't Tease. Yours truly, Simon Tate, deputising for Alan Dell on Top 20 from Radio Luxembourg. And here's our highest Top 20 newcomer this week. And compared to Cliff, he's a chart veteran.
1: Jimmy Bean was a funny-looking fella. If he had another mouth, but a different smell, a bit of

his fifth year making top 20 appearances, and the latest from Tommy Steele arrives in the top 20 at number 6. What a mouth! What a north and south! Oi!

top five from Radio Luxembourg, brought to you by Fry's, the makers of Crunchy, the chocolate with that golden crisp honeycomb centre, and Sunsilk shampoo. And she's out of the top three. She's clinging on at number five this week. Connie Francis, Robot Man. And down comes the clown. 9 weeks at number one, all of a sudden out of the top three. Back to number four.

That's the week's total shocker on the Hit Parade, supplied by the new Musical Express. The Everlys surrender after an amazing 9 weeks at the top. Let's get this cloud. And though number one for Eddie, he steps down from two to three.

0: No.
1: 3 weeks ago, he crept into the top 20. The very next week, he'd gone top 10. Then up to 6. This week, right up to 2 for Tommy Bruce and the Bruisers, insisting ain't no misbehaving.
2: Hello, Dow.
1: Many thanks to 208's royal ruler, the majestic Tony Prince, the designer of the 208 Top 20 Reconstructions and the Countdown, Summer 1960. We got 2 at 20, new at number 20, Adam Faith, When Johnny Comes Marching Home, out of a top 10, back to number 20, Brenda Lee, Sweet Nothings, stuck at 19 for Gene Vincent, Pistol Packing Mama, and down at 18, that's Frank Sinatra and Rivers, Stay Away From My Door. Down at number 17, Jim Reeves, He'll Have To Go. New at 16, Johnny Kidd and the Pirates, Shaken All Over. Down 3 at 15, Connie Stevens, 16 Reasons. 3 at 14, Michael Cox, Angela Jones is now number 13 this week. And down at 12, Jimmy Jones and Handyman. And down at 12, out of the top 10 for Lonnie Donegan, I Want to Go Home. No change at 11 for Connie Francis Mama. Staying put at 10, Johnny and the Hurricanes Down Yonder. Up 9 at 9, Adam Faith Made You. And down at 8, Johnny Preston with the Cradle of Love. You at number 7 this week, Cliff Richard, Please Don't Tease. Straight to number 6, the highest top 20 newcomer, Tommy Steele. What a mouth, what a north and south. Out of the top 3, back to 5, that's Connie Francis Robot Man. And surrendering that, I'm on at number 4 for the Everly Brothers and Kathy's Clown. Down 1 step to 3, Eddie Cochran, 3 steps to heaven. Up 4 and 2, ain't misbehaving for Tommy Bruce. And what a route to the top. Came in at 14. Last week, broke through that top 10, taking number 4 on the top 5. This week, he's thrown out the Everlys after 9 weeks, and Jimmy Jones takes over at the top. It's all about timing. Good timing. Till the next one, Tatey saying...

0: I stand to be corrected. Patrick Hernandez is French. And what makes me laugh is that he's singing in English, and all the Luxembourgers who were singing along to that the other day were singing along to it in English.
1: 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A certain Mr. Silent Tate. 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
6: The weather word, it's going to be cool with sunny periods with an expected high of 16 degrees centigrade. That's 61 degrees Fahrenheit on X News 1 hour from now. 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
7: It's me, Peter Bauer.
8: 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Up till 10 o'clock, and then at 10 till 11.30 is Bob's.
9: It's the number 16 sound this week. 16 up from 20. Beautiful, beautiful sound. This week is 14 down from 7 with 9 weeks on the survey. And from one beautiful sound to yet another.
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10: So let's get underway with the summer hits of 79 as Wings crash land at number 20, all the way down from last week's 3, but Tom, he moves up.

0: Super Hit 19 on the Super Soft Sound Survey. Tom Pace swaps a 20 for a 19 with a lovely song called Maybe. Thing Lizzy is stuck at 18, and our first of four new ones rocks up at
1: number

First week ever on the 2-8 survey for the Knack there with My Sharona. The Ruts are stuck at 16, same goes for Village People at 15, and newcomer number 2 of 4.

That's two down, two to go as far as this week's new entries are concerned. The Dooleys in at 14 with Wanted. I can tell you that our fastest climber of the week is at number one. Oh, yes. But it's a huge fall for Quantum Jump, down from 2 to 13, as newcomer number 3 up 4 settles for a... Number

That's the 45. That's the title track of our latest 33, Supertramp's Breakfast in America. And take a look at number 11. Same superb single as last week's number 11.

0: That's the hugely talented Ricky Lee Jones waiting patiently for the top 10 next week. You never know. Meanwhile, it's 11s for Ricky there, and Chuck, he's in love.
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The only non-mover on this week's top 10 at 10, Patrick Hernandez, Born to be Alive. Ah, yes, the highest of four big new ones this week crashes in at number

That ranks as their fifth top 10 appearance, the very latest from Chic, filling the disco dance floors across the nation with the one called Good Times. But it's over and out for Eddie.

0: Well, of course, he racked up a number of hits with The Equals, and almost 10 years on, he's back. And how? Eddie Grant with his first solo outing, but he's out of the top five, back to number eight with Living on the Frontline.
1: Bob Stewart.
0: And the ever-present beautiful sound of the Beach Boys.

They slammed into the top 10 2 weeks ago at 10, last week up to 9, and they continue their steady advance up 2 to 7 this week for the Beach Boys. But right over lovely Lady Linda...

0: It's another smash for the Sex Pistols, up from 12 to 6. And come on, everybody, let's crack that top five wide open.
1: When you have the time to chew through the delicious smooth toffee of a Cadbury's milk chocolate eclair, you'll discover that in the middle, there's real Cadbury's milk chocolate. Cadbury's milk chocolate eclairs with the in the middle.
0: We have three that are new to the top five this week, and the first is up from 7 to...

2 weeks ago at 7. Stayed at 7 last week. This time she's cracked that top 5. The irresistible Amy Stewart inviting Come On Baby, Light My Fire. Well, who wouldn't? Radio Luxembourg. And top 5 newcomer number 2 at number 4. That's...

0: 5 for Jerry Rafferty at 4. You're dialing 208 for the Supersoft Sound Survey. TT here for Baby Bob. And it's Sunday, the 1st of July.
1: 1979.
0: They're up, all right.

0: And it's my assumption they're headed for the top, yeah?
1: So it's my assumption I'm really up the junction.
0: The brilliant Squeeze up from 4 to 3. They're up the junction, but...

weeks of one, but someone forgot to feed the meter. Result? Power failure as Gary's Tubeway Army fall to two. And our friends Electric? Many, many thanks to our 208 Top 20 Reconstructor, the Royal Ruler Tony Prince, also to the Fab 208 Data Recreator Pete Seaton, and the Summer Hits of 1979. What a tumble out of the top three, all the way back to number 20 for Wings and Old Siam, Sir. Up to number 19 comes Tom Pace and Maybe, stuck at 18 for Thin Lizzy, Do Anything You Want To, and a brand new number 17 for The Knack and My Sharona. Stuck at a rut, all right. Number 16, no change for the ruts. That's Babylon's Burning. Same again at 15, Village People Go West. New at 14, The Doolies and Wanted. And down from 2 to 13, Quantum Jump with The Lone Ranger. And new at 12, that's Supertramp. And Breakfast in America. Stuck at number 11, the lovely Ricky Lee Jones, Chucky's in Love. Holding steady, that's number 10 for Patrick Hernandez and Born to Be Alive. A brand new number 9 for Sheep, Good Times. And out of the top 5, back to 8, Eddie Grant and Living on the Frontline. We're up to number 7, that's the Beach Boys with Lady Linda. Up 6, at 6 for the Sex Pistols, Come On Everybody. Number 5, They're In, She's In. That's Amy Stewart, Light My Fire. And number 4, Jerry Rafferty's. Up 1 to number 3 comes Squeeze Up the Junction. Gary and Tubeway down from 1 to 2. And there she is. What a leap from last week's 8. She's now Britain's number 1. That's right. Janet Kay jumps in and takes out Tubeway Army. And she's there with Silly Games. Hey, thanks for listening. And if you've enjoyed what you've heard, don't forget to join our 208 Top 20 Facebook group to join all the 208ers there and have a laugh and keep bang up to date with the show. In the meantime, we'll catch you very, very soon for the next 208 Top 20. Have fun, take care, and ta-ra.

The Stranglers, and there's Always the Sun, and I'll tell you what, it's been blooming hot this week here in the secret location. Really, really, really hot. And we're not used to it here in England, are we? I mean, summers are supposed to be wet, but lots of rain. But no, no, no, no, no. The last few years, I'll tell you what, it's been so hot here. It really, really has. Anyway, welcome to Late Night in the Attic. I'll be playing you a few more songs with sun in the title or sun in the songs as the programme progresses. Tell you what, I'm so hot here. I'm steaming. I can't see. My glasses have steamed up. Anyway, yeah, I had a lovely email from Terry, and he said he really enjoyed the two tracks that I played from the CD that Brian gave to me. And what were the tracks I played? I played tracks 5 and 7, Ruby Turner and Rio Rodriguez. And yeah, I made a mistake, didn't I? I was supposed to play tracks 7 and 9. So here's track 9.

There we are. That was Jules Holland and Fat Fred. And we played that one because I forgot to play it last week. Well, I didn't forget to play it. I got a bit muddled because Brian just threw the CD at me and said, here, play tracks. I thought he said 5 and 7, but actually it was 7 and 9. So he told me this morning anyway. He said, can you play the right track this week, please? So I did. Now, while I was, I got the email from Terry, and Terry also asked me if little voice and the person that was singing on the Piglets song Johnny Reggae that I played last week, was it Wendy Richards? Well, no, it wasn't Wendy Richards. It sounded very much like her, and I always used to think it was. And I got Jeff to do a little bit of research some years ago, and I can tell you that the singer was Barbara Kay, and the song was written by Jonathan King and produced by him as well. Right, before we go any further, let's have another song. This is 10cc and I'm Mandy. Fly me.

10cc, I'm Mandy Fly Me. I don't know whether that was the name of the aeroplane. I shall say no more. Anyway, you're listening to Late Night in the Attic. Paul Peters with you here. It's been a hot, sweltering week here in the UK. If you're at a cooler part of the world, don't envy us, because I can tell you, when it's hot here, it's blooming hot. I remember when Jeff and I did the Route 66 radio tour, we were sitting in the forecourt, I suppose you call it, of the Route 66 hotel in Springfield, Illinois. And it was our last stop, and we had the radio station set up in the car park. And we were sat out there. The rest of the team had gone off to have their lunch, and they said, you know, right, Paul and Jeff, can you look after things? I said, yeah, of course we can. Oh, yes, yes, said, not a problem. So we were sat there, and we were playing the records, and we were talking to our listeners in Chicago, and the programme was being recorded to be broadcast in the UK later that evening. And the owner of the hotel came rushing out, and she said, what are you doing? I said, we're looking after the radio station. She said, I know you are, but what are you doing? I said, well, we're playing records. She said, you shouldn't be sat out in this sun. It's 110 degrees. I said, is it? I said, we don't feel like it. I said, it's lovely. We don't get sunshine like this in the UK. Well, we're beginning to get it now. Here are the Pretenders.

The Eagles and Tequila Sunrise. And before that, what did we have before that? We had The Pretenders, vocals, of course, by Chrissy Hynde, and I'll Stand By You. That was from 1994. Right, I haven't given you the email address yet, have I? It's paul.peters@live.com. If you would like to get in touch and send me a request or a dedication for somebody else, we can do that for you. It's not a problem. Just tell me the name of the song, the artist, and when you'd like me to play it.

Julio Iglesias, and what was that one called? Hey, yes, of course. And I first heard Julio back in, I don't know what it would have been, probably in the mid to late 80s, and I was on holiday in the Canary Islands, and he was, well, not him personally, but the music was playing in one of these sort of shopping arcades, and I liked it, and I asked the young girl on the counter, I said, who is that singing? And she said, Julio Iglesias. So I said, oh, I like him. So she said, yes, very popular here and in Spain. I'm not at all surprised. Here's Katie Melua and Tiger in the Night.

Donovan and Sonny Goodstreet from 1965. And I used to sort of, well, I was going to say, tramp around that area back round about that time, 1965, 1966. And I can't remember it ever being sunny.

Foundations and Build Me Up Buttercup, but I thought I was playing another track. Getting a bit confused here today. As I said, it's been pretty warm, and I think my brain has been boiled or fried or something or other, but I've got a bit confused because I've got two CD players, or a double sort of CD player thing here, and I've got a couple of CDs, and I've put the actual CD covers in the, well, the sort of wrong way round, so I thought I was playing you actually Phil Collins and Philip Bailey and Easy Lover, but I wasn't. Anyway, we get that sorted now. We play it for you now.

0: Phil Collins and Philip Bailey and Easy Lover. We got there in the end. Quick reminder, you're listening to Late Night in the Attic. I'm Paul Peters, and I come to you on your local radio station at this time each and every week. Had a lovely email, or was it? Well, it was a sort of text message, actually, from a WhatsApp message from Nick Capaldi and Grace. And, good news for them, which I can't mention to you, but... Yeah, nice to hear from you both. Be playing one of your records, Nick, after this one. And let's make sure we press the right button.
1: 7A.
2: What number is this, Jim?
1: 7A.
2: Okay, not me. Don't get excited, man. It's because I'm short, I know.

Nick Capaldi and Sunnies and Guitars. I do like that one. Right, we're getting very close to the end of the first hour, but we've got time for a couple of records before then. And the first of them is this one, and I'm playing this one for Brian because I know he's a big fan of Kirsty MacColl, and here she is with

Kirsty MacColl and the Ray Davies song Days. Well, to take us up to the top of the hour, here's the lovely Roberta Flack, and I do love this song. It's the Ballad of the Sad Young Men.